0: All right, class, tell me about your weekend. Leo?
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1: 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My brother wants to explore some caves, so we drove up several steep hills, and then we
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14: Ah, 1971. 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Soul Train had just started chugging along. Everyone had a lava lamp for some reason. Weeble started to wobble, but as we all know, they don't fall down.
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14: Across the country, people were speaking up, and the more they did, the more they learned about the hidden underbelly of the most powerful law enforcement agency in the land. I'm Ed Helms, host of Snafu, Season 2, Medburg, the story of a daring heist that exposed J. Edgar Hoover's epic FBI snafu. Hear the incredible true story that almost got buried.
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19: Sunday. I am Monty Bolaños. 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Buck, who is, it might be an obvious answer. It might be a stupid question.
20: Mm-hmm.
19: What quarterback is in the hottest seat going into this NFL season?
20: Jaden Daniels.
19: Jaden Daniels?
20: Yep.
19: Please explain.
20: What?
19: Jaden Daniels?
20: Yeah.
19: What are you talking about?
20: He's got to prove it. What a fluke.
19: Okay.
20: It was 10 games last year.
19: Yeah, no.
20: He wasn't nearly as dynamic. They were 2-5 in the games that he did start. He is somebody who has a style of play that lends itself to potentially taking hits. He's been like that since college. Again, he's an electrifying player when he's right. And I'm not quite, I mentioned earlier that VJ was hanging out with me yesterday. Fitzy's, I think, coming back from his long respite and recovery. Of course, he had a open heart surgery about a month ago and has been on the mend. He won't leave me alone. He's trying desperately to get back on the air. He's got too many takes. It's been just roiling in him in these last couple of weeks where he hasn't been in front of a microphone.